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1: This tune is called J.J., which in broken English means chopped teeth, chopped teeth. Somebody who eats his teeth. And only a fool can eat his teeth. Here goes Jane Jane, groovy Afro beat tune.

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0: 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Kendrick Lamar. Trey Songz. 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Kid Loso.
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